or email in. I'm always very happy to get word out there on any event that you might have, or any other news that you would like us to get to out to the community. So yeah, don't hesitate. Our number here is 0484 510 152. So I'm here waiting. If I can, I'll get it in today. But I have got stacks of news to tell you about. I do trawl through various sources of information, like Facebook and newspapers and word of mouth. So you can never have too little, I guess, too much information. Sorry, you can't have too little information. It gets a bit boring then, doesn't it? But you can't have too much, and I will try my best to get through it. So we might keep going. But before I do, I know there are a group of you that wait with bated breath for every show where we announce our secret word for our competition, our monthly competition, the Listen and Win Comp. And all you need to do, if you're new to this show or new to Gem FM, we run a monthly competition where we give away some really cool prizes. This month, we are giving away a $200 prize package. And what that includes is a $100 voucher to the Eurofusion Cafe to enjoy at the cafe, plus a $100 drinks voucher that you can enjoy at the North Queensland Cruising Yacht Club. So a pretty cool deal there. Go and have some brekkie or some lunch, brunch. Lots of things you can have. They've got some really cool meals there, really delicious. And after that, you can go and enjoy a refreshing drink overlooking that amazing view that they have down there. And don't forget, there's great service from all the team down at the Yachties and Eurofusion Cafe. So easy peasy to join. All you need to do is text in the secret word, which I'm just about to give you, to our phone number, which is 0484 510 152, together with your name and where you're listening in from. Just because we're a bit of a nosy bunch, we like to know where our listeners are from, just because we've got no other way of knowing that. So it's always interesting, especially for me. I'm the big nerd head that loves looking at stats. But anyway, this competition runs all the way through July, and it will be announced, the winner will be announced on the Check-In with Sally on Tuesday, August 4th. And yeah, that's about it. I think that's all I need to tell you. Oh, and you can text in up until 12 o'clock tonight, and that's for any show. We know that sometimes employers, you may be listening to the radio at work, but you may not be allowed to access your phone. Well, you can access it when you get home and text the secret word in then. All right, only one thing left to do, and that is to give you my secret word for today, and it is funny, F-U-N-N-Y, funny. If you have been following my shows this month, I've made sure each and every one of my words have ended in Y, so there you go. Today's is funny, F-U-N-N-Y. The number is 0484 510 152. Okay, let's get on with some music, and I think you'll like this one. A bit of Neil Diamond, Sweet Caroline.

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My name's Roxy and I host this show every Friday from 10 to 12, telling you or trying to tell you everything that's happening around town. 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Too easy. And our number here is 0484 510 152. And a big hello to Jude K, Chip, Gail B and Robert. They all texted in the secret word for today, funny, F-U-N-N-Y, and they are now going into the draw for a chance to win an amazing prize package, and it's worth $200. And it includes a $100 voucher to the Eurofusion Cafe that you can enjoy at the cafe, have a meal. I think you could probably have a few meals if you're bringing a friend along, or a hubby or a girlfriend, or yeah, sounds pretty good to me, hey. And you can then follow that up with a drink at the North Queensland Cruising Yacht Club's bar. They have also very kindly provided a $100 drinks voucher. So I think that's a great prize. It's all about an experience rather than getting something, right? Everyone says it's all about having experiences rather than buying stuff these days. I think there's room for both, don't you think? Sometimes you just need some retail therapy. Doesn't matter how low it is or small it is, or yeah, sometimes you just, well, anyway, you let me know. Does everyone love retail therapy out there? I can't help but I do enjoy some now and again, but anyway. Hey, we might get on with, I might tell you the secret word again. It's funny, F-U-N-N-Y. So get on texting. Our number here is 0484 510 152. Word is funny. Don't be shy. If you've never entered before, yeah, now's the day to do it. Yes. Okay, so what's happening around town? Look, I always do this same bit every week and I just do it, I repeat it because I never know. There could be someone in town who has come on through for the very first time in Bowen. They've never listened to Gem FM and they're wondering what indeed can we get up to today or for the next few months that we're camping here. So there are lots of things that you can do if you feel like reconnecting with a hobby, or you might want to get involved with the town a bit more by doing some voluntary work, or there could be exercise classes that you're after. I'm not sure where to do that. I know you'll get information from lots of other people, but just in case you're listening in today, heaps you can do. There's the Bowen Woodies Club. They're situated down at the Bowen Showgrounds and they meet Tuesdays, Thursdays and Saturdays between 8 a.m. to 12 p.m. at their shed. Great bunch of guys and gals, have to say. There are more and more women that are taking up woodworking, so head on down there. If you've tried everything else and you still think there's something pretty cool out there, try that. I reckon it'd be cool. There's the Bowen Sewing Group, and that happens down at the Holy Trinity Anglican Church Hall on the corner of Gordon Street and Herbert Street every Tuesday morning from 9 a.m. And they've got quilters groups and workshops and lots of experienced ladies down there who enjoy sharing their knowledge. So if you're thinking that maybe, you know, you're going to try your hand at sewing, why not? My mum used to be very good at it and I used to try. Well, I've tried on several occasions, but it's not a talent I was very good at. In fact, I have tried so many things. I don't know about you out there. I'm like a jack of all trades and master of none. Who is like that out there as well? You've got a stack of crafts and things, that instruments and things that you've started and never become good at any, and you're still looking for something amazing to do.
Yep, that's me. Anyway, the Bowen Lapidary Club is another place you can head off to. And they're open every second Wednesday at night from 6:30 till 8:30, and then Tuesdays and Wednesdays from 9 a.m. till 3 p.m. And they're located on the corner of Mount Nutt Road and the Esplanade, right next to the skate park. And they go on a stack of really cool adventures, like field trips, where they go fossicking for rocks and all sorts of things. And pretty cool bunch of people. So, yeah. If you're into that, or if you would like to try it, you may not be into it. You want to try something new, remember? Life's about trying something new, I say. So head on down there and have a go. Another one you might want to try is the Bowen Pottery Group. If you've never thrown anything on a wheel, head on down there to the what was called the old Surf Life Saving Club. They've moved. Beautiful spot right beside the water. And have a go at that. Lots of lovely ladies down there that are very happy to show you the ropes or how to get started on that. So that's the Bowen Pottery Group. And last but definitely not least, the Bowen Art Society. Great bunch of ladies, all love what they do. A lot of arty fartiness going down there, but it's so much fun, seriously. I do go down. I never thought it would be my jam, but a lot of fun down there. And they're located at 20 William Street. Just follow the driveway along the side of the old neighbourhood centre up to the shed. And it's a big shed. Yep, lots of people there doing art, doing the arty-farty thing. And then a lot of people getting ready now for the exhibition, which is happening on the 21st of August. Yes, so keep that night free. It's the big opening night. The mayor will be coming along. Samantha Roberts will be playing, and all the artists' pieces will be up, and that's when all the judging will happen. So, yeah, get your skates on. Make sure you clear your calendars for that night because it's up at Flagstaff Hill. What a great night. And entry is free this year. And the exhibition continues from Saturday the 26th all the way through to Wednesday the 22nd Saturday all the way through to Wednesday the 26th. So yeah, keep that night free. Okay, now if you are after some more exercise related stuff, definitely we've got still a lot of stuff. We do actually, as small as Bowen might be, they do have a park run, and that happens every Saturday morning like everywhere else around Australia. Starts at 7, and you need to get yourself to the Ethel Barker Park, which happens to be across the road from Murray's Bay Road. It's a 5K circuit, which you can either walk or run. Everyone's welcome, and if you are under 12 though, you will need to be accompanied by an adult, and you'll be timed, and yeah, all imagine all the people you could meet. If you're new to town, you love exercise, that's where to go. The other place, little walking group you could catch up with is the one that the Heart Foundation puts together every Tuesday and Thursday. So they meet at 4 p.m. on Tuesdays down at Hanson Park, which is just where the markets are held every Sunday, right beside the water. And then on Thursday afternoon, still again 4 o'clock, down at the front beach near the jetty. And all ages are welcome, and it's a great way to get fit. Yep, very good. Now, how have I been doing this? Did I put it behind? I don't want that to happen. Yes, I did. Silly me. Other stuff. I know that they've got at the PCYC, they've got all sorts of stuff happening down there. They've got squash courts, pickleball, and I'm pretty sure they did have Fitter for Life casual classes. Not sure if that's happening still, but definitely squash happens down there and all sorts of other exercise type related stuff. But the best thing to do would be to actually head on over there and chat to someone who can tell you all about what they do, because I think there's quite a lot of it.
And I also know that they do skating. And again, haven't seen much about this, but it used to be on a Tuesday and Thursday afternoon from 3:30 to 5:30. So again, when you're down there, ask them and they'll tell you when. It's always held down at the Anne McQueen Skate Rink. A great way to get fit and you do skate under the stars. That's pretty cool. Yes, sorry, there is pickleball. It's a perfect blend of fitness, fun and friendly competition. So that happens, you can go down there. They're open from 9 a.m. to 6 p.m. Monday to Friday. So go down and have a chat to them there. And as I mentioned, if you are looking for other stuff to do and you would like to become more involved in the community, volunteering is always an amazing thing to do and lots of opportunities for that. I know Steph Cora from the Bowen Community Centre is always looking for volunteers in all of the stores that they run, all the op shops and furniture stores and all sorts of things. So you could go down to the Bowen Community Centre and put your hand up and go, we would love to donate some time. There's also Meals on Wheels. I know there's the historical museum here in Bowen. They're always looking for people as well. There's stacks to volunteer for, and guess what? It's always a pretty cool way to meet people, I think. Not only are you doing something fun and maybe even learning a new skill, you get to meet people. And I think the more people you meet, the more fun life is, right? I think so. Anyway, I think that's enough of me talking for now. I'm going to put some more music on. Are you enjoying the music? I am. I think it's pretty cool. Here's a bit of Frankie Valli. Can't take my eyes off of you.

You're listening to 95.1 Gem FM, and this is What's Happening in Bowen and the Wit Sundays with me, Roxy. And hope you're enjoying the music. That was a bit of Stand By Me, Benny King, Creedence Clearwater Revival, Fortunate Son, Elvis, a bit of Elvis, It's Now or Never, and Frankie Valli, Can't Take My Eyes Off of You. And a big thank you to everyone who's been texting in. Lorraine, thank you. Sounds like you're very busy today, but if you want to be like Lorraine, all you need to do is text in the word funny. That's my word for this show, funny, F-U-N-N-Y, and just text it in to 0484-510-152 and you go in to the draw for a chance to win a $200 prize package. And what that is includes is a $100 voucher to the Eurofusion Cafe to enjoy at the cafe, and a $100 drinks voucher that you can enjoy at the North Queensland Cruising Yacht Club. So sounds like the deal to me. Have a bit of a meal and then mosey on over to the bar and enjoy some refreshing drinks. Plus, don't forget, you get a Gem FM merch pack worth over $50. And this is running all the way until the end of this month, and we'll be announcing it on the check-in with Sally on Tuesday, August 4th, 2026. Okay, now I just wanted to have a quick chat to you about what's coming up here, and the Whit Sunday Early Beach Music of Festival, Early Beach Festival of Music. I was going to say Music of Festival. Oh my God. Anyway, that's happening from the 6th to the 8th of November this year. It's always around that time, but honestly, it's a great event. It's there are 60 acts happening across 15 different venues, including a main stage out of the Whitsunday Sailing Club. So lots of big names and acts, including Mark Seymour from Hunters and Collectors, Conrad Sewell, Nathan Cavalieri, Luke O'Shea, and some that were announced earlier in the year, which are Xavier Rudd, Mental as Anything, The Whitlams, and there are some more, lots of local acts as well. So you can see acts that you used to love and discover some newbies. So a great place, and we really should support festivals like this around our region, because a lot of them are, so many are failing these days, so we need to get behind them, Bowen, and let me know. Gem FM are thinking of putting together a bus or something that we all go down for a day. That'd be sort of fun, wouldn't it? It's a bit hard here, isn't it, getting down there to enjoy it, because you want to have a couple of drinks, don't you? But being in a bus, that's always a lot of fun, so let me know if you're interested. But anyway, we're going to go back to some more music, and when we get back, we will be catching up with Steph Cora from the Bowen Community Centre and one of her guests, Jacinta, and we'll be chatting to both of them about some of the stuff that's happening around Bowen and that the Bowen Community Centre is involved in. Okay, let's listen to some more Elvis, Suspicious Minds.

0: listening to 95.1 Gem FM, and this is What's Happening in Bowen and the Whit Sundays with me, Roxy. And I hope you're enjoying the music. That's a bit of Shocking Blue, Venus, and the Beatles, Here Comes the Sun, Marvin Gaye, I Heard It Through the Grapevine, and a bit of Elvis, Suspicious Minds. Now, big thank you to Pam for texting in the secret word, which is funny today, FUNNY. Our number here is 0484 510 152. Don't forget to include your name and where you're listening in from, and you go into the draw to win, or for the chance to win, a prize package worth $200 plus a Gem FM merch pack worth just over $50. So well worth it. My secret word, funny for today. All right, let's keep going. I've got my two special guests in today. I've got Steph Cora, who is the director down at the Bowen Community Centre, and Jacinta, who I'm told is Steph's very calming influence. So I can see that. I'd like to have a Jacinta by my side as well.
1: It's always good to have a Jacinta beside you, believe me.
0: How are you, Steph?
1: Great, thanks, Roxy. How are you?
0: Yeah, I'm very, very well. Thank you so much for coming on today. And I tell you what, we've just been catching up with Steph about what we're chatting to, and you have got so much to tell us. So much has been happening, and as usual, you give so much to the community. So thank you. I'm just saying thank you on behalf of Bowen, because I don't know who else is going to say thank you to you. But yeah, it's amazing. But anyway, let's get going. You've got quite a bit to tell us about. So
1: yes, well, we've got our wonderful program. So we used to do Hamburgers for Homeless. We've actually changed the name to Frankly We Care. So as most people know around Bowen, we actually don't get funded for our homelessness services or programs that we give to the community.
0: Yeah.
1: So this is a way that we get the money to do what we do. And we can only do that thanks to IGA and Woolies. They donate all of the food that we use on the day. And then we really aim to try to get around that $2,000 so we can get, you know, tents and, you know, linen. And sometimes it's just, you know, shoes or those little things just to get them going and feeling a little bit more comfortable than on a park bench.
0: Yeah.
1: So we're running that on the 5th of August.
0: That's only 3 weeks away, isn't it?
1: Yeah, it's not long.
0: No, it's not long.
1: It's not long. We do have this year again, we've got Frank It Forward.
0: Mm-hmm.
1: So what that does is you buy one for yourself. And you buy another one, and when we have our homeless community come in, we can give them a Coke and a loaded Frank, we call them.
0: Yeah,
1: so they get really something nice, different than, you know, the corned meat or pie and veg that they've been getting.
0: Yeah.
1: So, yeah, it's a little bit different, a little bit more exciting for them.
0: Yeah.
1: So, yeah.
0: That's cool. Very cool. So when's that happening? Wednesday the 5th of August, and whereabouts is it happening?
1: So we've got this amazing kitchen. So we use our own kitchen. It's a commercial grade kitchen. If you would like to buy one, we have the posts on Facebook at the moment, so you can check that out or come into the centre. We've got the QR code there. You can scan it, put your order through, and you can pick what time you would like to have it.
0: Yeah.
1: Poor Jacinta and Sally, who are right behind me, they turn into tuck shop ladies for the day.
0: Yeah.
1: We got the high school, I believe, and Abbott Point helping us get them out the door.
0: Yeah, very good.
1: So we can, get those services out to the community.
0: So I can see the menu meal deals include one loaded hot dog and drink for $10 and two loaded hot dogs plus drink $15, and loaded includes bacon, onion, cheese, mustard and tomato sauce.
1: Yep.
0: Yum. That's huge.
1: Yeah, it was quite popular last year. We went away from the hamburgers because it was so much full on trying to get it out the door, and there's so many steps involved, and just getting the volunteers. So it's easier for us to put together, and we thank once again Woolies and IGA. Woolies really come to the table for us. I can't thank them enough of how much they provide for the day. So, they've been generous enough to donate again, and IGA. We're ready to rock and roll.
0: Very good. And so you really do need to order beforehand.
1: Yes,
0: you
1: please.
0: Just can't rock up.
1: No.
0: No, okay.
1: We can't do that.
0: No, fair enough. No, that's all good. Very good. Okay, so that's all available on Facebook. If there aren't people on Facebook, where can they
1: could come into the centre. They can give us a call. We've sent it out to a couple of industries like Abbott Point and Hillary. So if you work in there and you want to order for the group, they have the QR code and just come in and grab it.
0: Yeah, very good. Very, very good. Well, that sounds – I haven't had one of these in ages. made them look really yummy anyway. There you go. All right. All right, Steph. Next, the food bank. This is probably my favourite.
1: Yeah, thing. So
0: I always talk about the food bank.
1: I do have to say thank you for really pushing it yourself.
0: Yes.
1: Through the radio station. We've just done a whole new overdraw of the food bank. We're getting it up to a standard. We did lose a lot of funding.
0: Mm-hmm.
1: Through it, so we just didn't have people donating like they wanted to.
0: Yes.
1: Because everyone's going through financial hardship. Mm. But we have had people, and it amazes me, you know, I was down there with Robin, who runs Food Bank and does it so well. People just coming in and donating, you know, the tins of salmon. That is so amazing. Mm. We have had to have a restructure. So we've had to get funding from government to try to get the supply up, so we do have to charge. So we only charge a third of the price, and mm-hmm. that's the third of the funding we're missing.
0: Right.
1: So say a thing of peanut butter is a dollar. Nothing's over a dollar.
0: Yes, okay, wow.
1: So you can get you know, noodles there for 30 cents.
0: Yeah.
1: Things like that. But still, a lot of stuff is free. There's mm-hmm. only a small selection that you have to pay for.
0: Yeah.
1: We tried to keep everything that are essential, so your milk, your sugar, free.
0: Yep, coffee. That's coffee. What I always talk about, the coffee.
1: So we try to keep those sort of things still free for the community so they can access, because we understand, you know, people are living off week to week, you know, and when you have such a limited income and, you know, challenging anyone, to live off $600 a fortnight and paying $350 for rent

0: So, yes. You know, it is for those guys who are specifically in need, so it's not out there for everyone, you know, especially our elderly.
1: Yes, yes.
0: Who are in need. So, yeah.
1: So they could come over to the Bowen Community Centre.
0: Yeah.
1: And do the paperwork there and
0: just don't expect, poor Robin can't get the cards, and I know Jacinta backs her up a lot with the paperwork sold. So they fill out the paperwork and they want to access the same day, but we have to do our checks now that we've got some government funding. So we've got to make sure that everything's in place, and then we make the card. So it takes more than a couple of minutes.
1: Yeah.
0: Especially when we're seeing around 250 people a week through the centre, just to have that time to make it. You know, we try to do it in those slower hours. So just give us some time. If you come in, fill out the paperwork. We won't have it ready for you on the day, but we'll get it to you as soon as the girls are possibly
1: ready. So, yeah, maybe plan ahead.
0: Yeah.
1: Cool. All right. And where we can, if you've gone shopping and you've got a spare can of something that you would like to donate,
0: definitely.
1: You can just drop it down at the Bowen Community Centre.
0: Would love to take those items off your hand.
1: Or cash. You're happy to take cash.
0: Either or. We're happy for whatever comes in. But if you've got a double up at home and you've got two lots of rices, or you've got, you know, 2 years ago of your cyclone milk and it's still in date, we just got to, you know,
1: yeah,
0: be careful of things like that. But yeah, just drop it off to us. We would love to give it out. There's so many families and our elderly that are accessing, you know, the food bank and really count on it. We've increased the amount you can get now too, so just to help out with those sort of things, the weekly budget. So yeah,
1: very good. All right, the next thing, the op shop I saw is open this Sunday. Is it open every Sunday for a while or?
0: No. So we are very lucky that our volunteers really, really believe in what we believe in at the centre. And they know that people sometimes only get Sundays off.
1: Yes.
0: So they open it up once every third Sunday.
1: Mm-hmm.
0: And that's just to get those ones that are working on Saturdays to be able to come in. I just wanted to say everything's still a dollar and baby clothes are still 50 cents. They do have some stuff that is a little bit more dearer. So, but we do try to keep that budget mind. So, you know, a dollar a shirt, there's nothing, unless it's a brand name, it's got a tag on that the girls will do differently. But most of the items in there are a dollar. So I know I can go in there and pick up a dress for, I think the gala we went to not long ago was a dollar.
1: That's fantastic.
0: So I was happy with myself.
1: Yeah.
0: Yeah.
1: Very good. Very good. So that's open on Sunday, this Sunday actually, the 19th.
0: Is it okay if I just add another thing in there?
1: Yeah, go for it.
0: I really wanted to give the community a shout out and thanking them for getting behind us with the op shop.
1: Yeah.
0: We are so grateful we have this amazing community that actually believe in what we do, where we promote every dollar is spent in our town. And because our community is so behind us in backing, we were able to pay for the CWA blinds. So, you know, and help those guys out because they do a lot of good for our community as well.
1: Yes.
0: So now that's sort of like an energy efficient hall for them, and they can do more programs in there in a cooler environment. So
1: yes.
0: Yes, we do. We do have programs running there as well.
1: Yeah.
0: But it benefits them all round.
1: Yes. Can I just add with the op shop, you still are accepting stuff, aren't you?
0: Oh, 100%. Yeah. Yes, we are so thankful for this community. They are so amazing.
1: Yeah.
0: I can't say a day doesn't go past and we walk past Sages Centre that there is stuff to the door. So we're like, putting it in, and it's very so good. Great. We've got, you know, we've got some really, really good volunteers. Actually, we've always had really, really good volunteers. I can't say we've never had really good volunteers. They've been amazing.
1: Anything like clothes, furniture.
0: If it's, and I just want to keep people in mind, if you wouldn't wear it again because it's so damaged, we can't use it.
1: That's right.
0: So just keep that in mind. But furniture, we still have to pay for dump.
1: Yes.
0: So if you can't use it, we can't use it, and we've got to pay for the dumpage. So if you would like to buy it again, or if you think someone else it's worthwhile bringing it in. We just get a lot of people that sort of have fridges that are not working and things like that.
1: Then they dump it in front of your door.
0: So we just, we can't use those sort of things.

0: things, no. And we've got to pay for the
1: juice, yeah,
0: the rubbish. No. So,
1: yeah.
0: But other than that, like it, that is very few and in between. And our volunteers are all over 70 and retirees, so yes. They sort of struggle with that sort of stuff. But amazing, amazing, amazing, amazing. The community getting behind us, the community, so that it's run by volunteers, so all profits stay in town. Now I've got two kids through uni for textbooks. We've done 88 funded 88 services, community services around town through financial donations. Of that op shop.
1: That's amazing, that op shop.
0: And that's not even including like our programs. Our food bank's not up there. So that's wow. Just the general that comes in.
1: Wow.
0: Chair exercise programs, I think that's just gone up there.
1: Yeah, and and you were saying like that's back on the table, Exercise Angels, they're coming back.
0: Yeah, so we were so grateful. Deb's signed, she's just about ready to sign a contract with us again. So, and that's free to the community. So yeah. I think they pay an entry fee to use the hall for CWA, but we actually pay for the facilitator.
1: Yes.
0: So I think it's like a gold coin donation or maybe $2, but we take the rest of the cost. And that's because of the op shop. I do have to do a shout out to Abbott Point because yes. they've donated towards it, and as well as Australia Post. So mm-hmm. they've all put in, but between the three groups, I think it sees around 80 people a week.
1: Wow.
0: So I just want to sort of put that in perspective. That's because community donate and we donate back.
1: Yeah.
0: So.
1: Wow. I've seen them do it like on Facebook. They exercise. That's amazing. Like they get really physical on those chairs.
0: Oh, yeah. Deb's amazing.
1: Yeah.
0: She's amazing. I've gone to a couple of her dance classes and holy moly, she can move. So, yeah. Watch out.
1: Yeah. Very good. All right. Steph, help me here. What else are we chatting about?
0: We were just going to talk about a couple of new groups that might be starting up soon. So watch this space. We have really looked at, and this is Jacinta and myself, about our footprint in the community mm-hmm. about recycling.
1: Yeah.
0: So we're very mindful that some things we can't resell because of, you know, there might be a stain that's too big or a hole in that. It's a perfectly good shirt.
1: Yes.
0: Or jeans. So we sort of have looked at it and gone backwards and forwards for a while. We've had a facilitator who unfortunately got a job. We wanted to do a textile group so we could work within recycling space. So getting shirts and making them into – we've had talks with the social workers up at the hospital. If we make these bags from our shirts that we get, we can actually give them to people that are up in emergencies because you don't have a bag to put all your stuff in when you leave.
1: No.
0: So they're quite keen for this to get off the ground. We're just waiting for a couple of the facilitators to give us some indication of, yes, it's going ahead. The op shop, again, will be funding all the sewing machines and some materials, so, you know, to get it going. But we will benefit from it. I'm not going to say we're not going to benefit. We will make bags so that when we have people that are going through DV or whatever they're going through, then they come through the service, we'll be able to offer them a bag to put their stuff in
1: if
0: people have emergencies. So, yeah, that's we're a bit excited about that down at the centre and looking forward to that space because it's a new space for us. And it feels really good that we're actually reducing that
1: that's a
0: wastage
1: great.
0: In Bowen, because I don't think people realise it's a rubbish truck every 2 minutes that we're dumping in Australia of clothing. So when you take that up over 12 months, that's a lot of rubbish that we're you know, not recycling into, and some of the material that we use is not recyclable. So it's just trying to reduce our little footprint in Bowen and making a difference and a stance
1: that's a great thing.
0: Kids.
1: And do you need volunteers for that?
0: Oh, we need facilitators. We put it out to the community and I think they were like, oh my goodness, this is taking so long. But our facilitator got a job, so we weren't able to use her, and that's great for her. But we've got a couple of other people. So we sent it out as an expression of interest, and we've got all those registrations in. So once it goes, we will see if they're still wanting to do it. And if we don't get a classroom, we will definitely put it out there to the community and be like, if you want to join, join.
1: Yeah, very cool.
0: So
1: excellent. All right, so that's the textile group, and you've got another one that you – I love this one, the pen pals group.
0: So, yes, so there's a couple of elements in there. We're working with Maruna quite often, mm-hmm. And obviously they have a retirement. They look at a generational community. So, and we've had conversations with them, and they were saying, oh, you know, back in the day they used to get cards for their participants, and it would just bring so much joy to them. So, you know, those elderly people that are sitting there and, you know, getting a card, and they don't have too many people visiting them.
1: Yeah.
0: So it was funnily enough that the high school has gotten, we've sort of reached out and they reached out back. It was like meant to be. The high school students, to see if they will take it up, the student council. There's one in particular, I won't mention her because she's young, but we're hoping she's going to help us lead. She's amazing, and she's got some amazing family, and I won't say much more than that. But she's going to try to get us there so we can get that through a couple of times a year. So that's the op shop will fund all of those material resources. And we can get cards to these guys. Maruna's going to give us their first names, so, you know, of people that are willing to.
1: Yeah, I love that idea. Like, they get
0: some little cards, and we're trying to get it out a couple of times a year, so it gives them a bit of joy. And, you know, it also closes that, you know, gap of social isolation. But also I think it's a generational thing that we don't see happening naturally anymore.
1: That's right.
0: Trying to work on that a little bit, because our elderly, and Jacinta can back me up with this, our elderly community is some of the most amazing people.
1: Yes.
0: And they have so much knowledge, and they've been there, done that. We need to rely on them. Their skill set is beyond anything we can do. You know, we really need to start looking at that space.
1: Yes.
0: We did an intergenerational cooking class last year, and the guys absolutely, like, who doesn't love grandma's cooking?
1: Yes, that's right.
0: And there's just such a big gap in our community. We just want to start sort of bringing that together in these little ways.
1: That's a fantastic idea. So, I love it. Yep. And can you imagine, like, they don't receive anything and then they get this card, like, that's just beautiful.
0: Yeah, and it'll be addressed to them. So Marina's going to give us the first name, and you know, we'll be addressing it to them personally. Yes. So I think it's just that little bit of a personal touch. So hopefully that goes through with the student council, and success hopefully on that end. So another thing that the community don't realize that they're supporting, and they're supporting, so all those resources, all that material, you know, I want to say that, you know, it's all about the center, but it's not. There's a lot of components in here that are all seeing the same thing, and they're all jumping in and wanting to help, which Bowen does over and over again.
1: All right, Steph, that's it for you. And we're going to have a quick chat to Jacinta now about staying connected, but we might take a break.
0: Sounds great.
1: Excellent. All right.
0: Sweating like a dog.

0: 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A big thank you to Pam for texting in. She texted in the secret word funny, F-U-N-N-Y. All you need to do is text that in to 0484 510 152, and you go into the draw to win an amazing prize package worth $200, and that includes a $100 voucher to the Eurofusion Cafe to enjoy right there at the cafe, and a $100 gift voucher to the North Queensland Cruising Yacht Club, and you can enjoy those as some refreshing drinks. So have a meal, and then mosey on over to the bar. What's not to like about that? Plus a Gem FM merch pack worth $50. So don't forget, the secret word is funny, F-U-N-N-Y. The number is 0484 510 152, and you've got till 12 o'clock tonight to enter. They're all buzzing in now. There you go. Anyway, let's get on with it. We've just had a big chat to Steph Cora, and she's told us a lot of amazing stuff that's happening around town and all the great things that they get up to. And now I've got Jacinta joining me, and we're going to be talking about a program, Stay Connected. Hey, Jacinta, how are you?
1: Yeah, good. Thank you, Roxy.
0: That's good. Now, you're the font of all knowledge here with the Stay Connected program. So I think this is an amazing initiative. Tell us a bit more about it.
1: Basically, it is like on a Monday afternoon, you can come into the centre between 1:30 and 2:30 p.m. There is a process where you register your interest.
0: Yeah.
1: But we just offer one-on-one or small groups to people who may want to learn a bit more about how to use their smartphone or any issues they're having with their devices.
0: Okay, so that's any device. If just say I can't maybe get an app on my phone, or I'm having trouble manoeuvring that app, I can come in and you can show me how to do that.
1: Yeah, absolutely. Like some of the things we do is your smartphone, just really basic things like even just scrolling or around. It's like if someone gets a new phone, how to turn this,
0: make it
1: a silent mode. It could be absolutely anything to do with your phone or the iPad or your tablet. We do have some devices at the centre that we are funded for.
0: Yes.
1: So if you don't have a device or that you can't bring in, we can have a look at it.
0: Yeah.
1: Yeah.
0: And you were telling a really cool story before where this lady ended up at the at some orchestra viewing and her phone went off. Oh, my God, how embarrassing is that?
1: Yes, so. And she was talking about that because she'd gotten a new phone and it wasn't the same process as her old phone. It was like a two-step process to turn it onto silent, so she didn't know. But we were able to help her figure it out so next time.
0: A bit late. But
1: save her for next time. Yeah.
0: That's so cool. And you were saying that the groups aren't that big. Like it's one or two people that come along.
1: Yeah,
0: so it's
1: usually
0: very personalised service.
1: Yeah, absolutely, because it depends on what you're wanting to do. Like we have in the past have larger groups where we might do a workshop on how to use Canva, for example. And
0: oh, do you?
1: Yes, we've done that before. We've done that a few times.
0: Oh, God, I might have to come along for that. That's amazing.
1: Yeah, are we doing that again, Steph? Yeah.
2: For sure.
1: Yeah, so
0: that's fantastic.
1: Yeah, so we offered that before, and we had like local groups and clubs come along just to help them with their advertising for Facebook. But we also do that just two people in a group, especially if you're a bit older, it's too much, or sometimes it just depends on your skill level, which I do try to group people together who maybe want the same thing, but at the same time very flexible. Sometimes the participants come along and they just have a question that just cropped off. So we just go with the flow, basically, and what they need to help with.
0: Yeah. No, that's amazing. So, wow. So if you wanted to learn about something specifically, can they ask that you cover that? Or
1: yeah, absolutely. Like when you do register, there's a few questions that get asked so that we kind of know what you want to. But, yes, anything really. Like we just we can try our best to answer the questions, So like one lady came in like that was in my group a couple of weeks ago. It wasn't on the agenda, but she just needed to know how to use Zoom for an important meeting. So that was just an easy app, and I showed her helped her with that.
0: Wow, that's that's so I really think this is amazing, this because it's a we all have problems with it, and then you can't, I mean, who else do you go to? You can't, you go back to like the retailer and they sort of look at you like you're pathetic. I hate to say it, like I was going to use another word there, but
1: right. Yeah, because no. Like we've also helped people just activate a new SIM because they've got a phone.
0: Yeah,
1: like yeah, and that we can do be that.
0: Quite complex.
1: Yes, and because there's no stores in town for those providers, no. So they come into the centre and we can help them with that as well.
0: Wow, know? what an amazing service. That's amazing. Really, I'm in awe of this. I think it's really cool. It's very very cool. So the process is. Go down to the Bowen Community Centre, register,
1: yep,
0: and then you get in contact with them to let them know when it's happening.
1: Yes, so we basically have a form. You can either call the centre,
0: yep,
1: or come into the centre, or check our Facebook page. There's a link there, and you can fill out the form yourself. It just asks you a few questions, and then we'll contact them about when to come in, and we'll book them into it for a time. Yep.
0: That's so cool.
1: Yeah.
0: That is so cool. And the number there is 4786-2111 if anyone wants to contact you there.
1: Yep.
0: That's a good number to have.
1: Yep.
0: Handy. Yep.
1: Yep. So some of the topics that we can cover just in generally is just those basics. Also, if you need help with emails or scanning, some people need help just how to scan a QR code because that's very common these days, but not everyone knows how to do it. We also
0: I'll tell you what I would need help with. You know when you have to order in a cafe and all you can use is the phone?
1: Yes.
0: I have stopped going to cafes because they've done that.
1: Oh, because they have the QR code on the table.
0: Yeah, that's it. You can't go on, you cannot pay by cash. See, and then I also have my phone isn't connected to the bank.
1: Yes.
0: Right? That's beginning to cause quite a few issues actually, because there's this expectation that you can do that.
1: Yes, and yes, so we can help you sort of try and figure out answers to some of those things. Absolutely. There you go. Yeah.
0: So you don't think I don't think I'm that old, but see, obviously, it's creeping up.
1: No, it's really not to do with age, because the people we help, they're all ages. It's not restricted to older people. I think when we first started, it was over 55.
0: Yeah.
1: But yeah, it's not now. It's open for any age group.
0: Well, that's good to know.
1: Yeah, things change every day almost. Yeah.
0: Oh, well, so that's, see, everyone, all you oldies out there, it's just not us. It's the youngies as well. Very good. Very good. Sorry, Jacinta, I interrupted you with that, with my woes.
1: Oh, no, that's fine. Yeah, so some of the other, like recently, some of the classes that we've had, it's like organising photos on your phone into albums instead of just being thousands of photos.
0: Yes.
1: And they've had issues with storage, so we've tried to work out solutions for that. How to inscribe or unsubscribe to all those email lists they get on.
0: Yes. Wow.
1: Yep. And, yeah, storage, that's usually a big thing as well.
0: Storage and accessing the cloud.
1: Yes, and options on how to free up your storage without paying.
0: Yes. Yeah. Well, I had my old phone died and I had not been uploading everything to the cloud.
1: Yep.
0: So you have no idea the pain I went through in trying to sort that out because I had to get it all onto my new phone and it took hours and I wasn't sure if it was... It was awful. Yeah. No one teaches you this stuff.
1: No, you've got to learn. Yeah, you know what I mean? To pay.
0: Like, yeah. No one teaches and no one at the store wants to help you. You know, this is such a worthwhile. Yeah, because you really need this stuff to stay connected with the community most of the time now. Yeah,
1: absolutely. Yep.
0: Yeah.
1: And that's the whole idea is just to help you increase your confidence. And your independence as well.
0: Yeah. Well, I might be seeing you down there.
1: Oh, absolutely. Just you've got the flyer now, so scan the code or maybe not scan the code, call up.
0: I think I'm going to be calling up.
1: If you do call up, the ladies who answer the call, they will ask you a few questions, your contacts and what you're interested in, but that's all you have to do. All right.
0: Very good. Okay. Good on you, Jacinta. That's so funny. All right. We've covered off on all of that, so... Yeah,
1: I think so. And it's, the actual class is on a Monday from 1:30 to 2:30 p.m.
0: Very good. Yep. So then you can come many times, can't you? It's not just a once-off.
1: No, it's not. Okay, we work it out after you start coming. Yep.
0: Very good. All right. Well, we might thank you and Steph for coming in today. Thank you, guys. I love it when you come in. Always so much good stuff and so much information, and you do so much good work around Bowen. And, yeah, love you both. All right. Let's keep going with some more music.

What's happening in Bowen and the Whit Sundays with me, Roxy. And what a great chat we had with Steph and Jacinta this morning. Thank you so much for coming in, guys. Really appreciate it. And we covered off on so much stuff. So Frankly, We Care, make sure you get into that. That's happening on the 5th of August, Wednesday the 5th of August, yep. Don't forget the food bank. If you've got stuff, please donate. The op shop is open this Sunday. For anyone who works during the day and can't get there, it's open this Sunday, which is fantastic. The Exercise Angels is coming up. Is going to keep going, which is great news. I'm just giving you a roundup of what a bit of a summary on what they spoke about. The textile group, they'll be getting together some really cool things that and recycling actually of old textiles, which I absolutely love. The pen pals thing, which is also a great idea, and just something beautiful that is going to happen for some of the elderly out at Marina Gardens. And, of course, the Stay Connected. I love that idea. I love it, love it. I think everyone, if you've got a problem, go see Jacinta. That's amazing. She is a very capable lady and she is very patient. Good on you both. All right. I better keep going very quickly. I'm running out of time. Morning Markets is happening tomorrow, Saturday the 18th of July, down at the Bowen Uniting Church. And what have they got? They've got a baking sale, plants, morning tea, a sausage sizzle, pre-loved clothing, household goods. It's all happening there. And that's from 8 a.m. to 12 p.m. down at the Bowen Uniting Church, which is on at the Church Hall, 39 Kennedy Street, Bowen. Now, other stuff that's happening around town. If you're looking for something to do on a Sunday, make sure you head on down to the markets. That's always a fun day. By the beach, lots of great things to buy there, lots of good food, and, really enjoy going to the markets by the beach. Other stuff that's happening in terms of live music, Sam Roberts is performing at the Horseshoe Bay Cafe on Saturday night from 5 till 8. Great opportunity to go down, have a bit of a dance maybe, some food, listen to some great music. Sam always plays some amazing stuff that you just can't help but get up and dance to. So that's this Saturday at the Horseshoe Bay Cafe from 5 till 8. The Grandview Hotel, they have got DJ night tonight, and the Zed Charles Band is happening tomorrow night, and Ronnie Croker performing on Sunday. So just keep in mind that Fridays and Saturdays entertainment starts around the 9 o'clock mark, and on Sundays earlier in the afternoon from around 2. So another great place if you're looking for a bit of entertainment while you wine and dine. Always good fun, I think, to have a bit of something to eat while watching some entertainment, live entertainment, live music. All right, we might get back to some music. Don't forget, text in the secret word, which is funny, FUNNY, to 0484510152, together with your name and where you're listening in from, to go into the draw to win a $200 prize package, which and plus a GemFM merch pack. Okay, let's listen to some more music before we wind it up. My Girl, The Temptations.

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And I've had a really good day today. I hope you have enjoyed the show, all the music, and especially my special guests, Steph and Jacinta. Always love having them on. Well, Jacinta's, it was her first time, but yeah, told us a lot of good stuff about that Staying Connected course. But I'm about to head off, guys. I had a few other things to tell you about, but we'll just have to wait till next week. It can wait, right? But the most important thing is you make sure you have a wonderful weekend. Stay safe and get out in the sun, I say. Don't forget, my secret word today is funny, F-U-N-N-Y. Thank you to everyone who texted in, including Steph and Les. Thank you. Really appreciate you listening in. And we will catch you again next Wednesday for Country Rocks with Roxy, or next Friday. And next Friday I'll be catching up with Sergeant Michelle O'Regan. She's also got great news for us all every time she comes on. Okay, thanks, Bowen. Have a good one, and we'll chat again soon. See ya.

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2: 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It's just 5 kilometres south of Bowen on the Bruce Highway and is open 7 days a week. 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

0: Get ready, Bowen, on the Whist Sundays. 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

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Hi, my name's Tony Fossey and welcome to the second show of Four Artists. Four artists, four songs per artist. And we've got a great show for you today and four fantastic artists. Don't forget my secret word. And today it's rain, R-A-I-N. And we would like some around here very quickly, please. It's getting very dry out there already. Anyway, got four great artists. Colin Hay, acoustic. Ganga Jang, Eurogliders and Dragon. Anyway, let's get the show started. Oh, by the way, just contact 0484-510-152. Text the secret word, your name, phone number, where you're from, and you can win yourself some great prizes, which I'll tell you about a little bit later. Anyway, let's start the show. This is Colin Hay, The Beautiful World. Tony Fossey, Four Artists, here on 95.1 Gem FM.

0: was Colin Hay, four great songs, mainly the acoustic side of Colin Hay, which I really love, and I believe he's touring the country soon, which would be great to see. Of course, we started off with Beautiful World, then Down Under, Who Can It Be Now, and Overkill. By the way, big shout out to my dear friend in Pattaya, who I know who is listening, Tony, and he's a huge Colin Hay fan as well. Hi, Tony. See you soon, mate. Anyway, a little word from our sponsors.
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0: 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Thank you for being part of the Gem FM family. Next up, and our four artists, is the wonderful Ganga Jang. Now, I've seen these guys a couple of times over the years, and they, of course, they were up here for the Ellie Beach Festival of Music, and they were pretty damn amazing, I have to say. Anyway, I've got four great songs of theirs, finishing off with their biggest hit, of course, Sounds of Then. Here we go.

0: Yeah, four great songs from Ganga Jang, of course. Give Me Some Lovin', Hundreds of Languages, Ordinary World, and Sounds of Then. Now, another word from one of our great sponsors.
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0: 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Don't forget, my secret word today is rain, R-A-I-N, and you can win yourself some great prizes. Let me just find the list. Here we go. Two great prizes, $200 worth of vouchers from one from the North Queensland Cruising Yacht Club, $100 drink voucher, which is great. Ooh, I could use that. And then a $100 voucher from the kitchen, Eurovision Cafe, to enjoy at the cafe. Plus, you get a Gem FM merch pack. What a great prize it is. 0484 510152. Now, four great songs from the Eurogliders.

0: Yeah, four great songs from a great band, Eurogliders. We'll be together dreaming, maybe only I dream. God, it's a mouthful. And, of course, Heaven. Love that track. Anyway, another word from one of our great sponsors.
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1: 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Now, to finish off our four artist show today, we've got a great, well, they're actually from New Zealand, but that's okay, but they came over here and became big hits here, and I think they're still going today, not quite with the original members, but they are still going. And the four songs I've got is Rain, Ozambizi, Still in Love, and Body and Beat.

0: Yeah, the Great Dragon. What a great way to finish off today's For Artists show here on 95.1 Gem FM. Hope you really enjoyed today's show. Don't forget the Listen and Win competition. You can win yourself some great prizes. And, of course, that includes a $100 drinks voucher from the North Queensland Cruising Yacht Club to enjoy at the bar and a $100 voucher from the Eurovision Cafe to enjoy at the cafe. 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Don't forget, just text RAIN, R-A-I-R-A-I-N. I'll get it right, Tony, to 04-84-510-152. I got to get out of here. Have a great weekend, everybody. Don't forget my Oz Music Show on Monday at midday. Talk to you all then. Take care. Have a great weekend. Bye-bye.
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0: 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It's 5 o'clock somewhere.
1: It's always on 5 in Margaritaville, come to think of it.
0: Yeah, I heard it did.
1: You've been there, haven't you?
0: Yes, sir.
1: I've seen your boat there.
0: I've been to Margaritaville a few times.
1: All right. Well, that's good.
0: It's time to way back.
1: Okay. We just want to make sure you can keep it between the navigational beacons.
0: Between the buoys, I got it.
1: All right. Well, it's 5 o'clock. Let's go somewhere.
0: I'm ready. Crank it up.
1: Let's get out of here.
0: I'm gone.

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0: There's a song called there's a song by Rammstein. 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

I'll tell you about a mate of mine. 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A gun boss drove her in her day, worked round Urundanji Way, walked the big mobs and earned her pay, and that probably won't surprise you.

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The devil went down to Georgia. He was looking for a soul to steal. He was in a bind because he was way behind and he was willing to make a deal. When he came across this young man sawing on a fiddle and playing it hot, and the devil jumped up on a hickory stump and said, "Boy, let me tell you what. 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

0: Would you like to take part in Australia's oldest sport? 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The Bowen Collinsville Rifle Club shoot at the Collinsville Rifle Range at 8 a.m. on Sundays over distances from 300 to 800 metres. 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
0: Blasphemy.
1: Empire had the better ending. I mean, Luke gets his hand cut off, finds out Vader's his father, hand gets frozen, taken away by Boba Fett. It ends on such a down note. I mean, that's what life is, a series of down endings. All Jedi had was a bunch of Muppets.
2: She saw Peach, Honky, Chewbacca.

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0: Australia has 37,000 kilometres of coastline. 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
1: All right, okay. Very good to see you down in New Orleans, man. Yeah, yeah.

0: Are you passionate about having a positive impact on your local community and supporting efforts to improve the international community? 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
1: G'day, Baz. What you been up to?
2: Helping to catch smugglers.
1: Pull the other one, mate.
2: Nah, seriously. The kids come home the other day with some story about a bloke stuffing live lizards into plastic tubes.
1: Oh.
2: So I go and take a squiz, and sure enough, there's this joker out in the scrub. Only this time he's got a big net and he's trying to catch cockies.
1: So did you confront him?
2: You kidding? Nah, mate, I bravely snuck away and rang the customs hotline.
1: The what?
2: The customs hotline. Easy number to remember, 1-800-06-1800. I gave him a description of the bloke and the number plate of his car.
1: So what happened?
2: Well, customs caught up with him at Perth Airport, trying to smuggle something like 200 native birds and animals out. Oh,
1: mate, they're worth a fortune overseas.
2: Not this lot. This bloke's facing up to 10 years in jail.
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